0: slow.
1: Shift keys came for now. Six rounds. Away. Shift keys came for now. Great German breaking point. Six rounds. Great German breaking point.

I like that. Won't you do that there? Come on. Pick it up, pick it up, pick it up. I like it.

Earth, wind and fire, storm clouds and lightning, thunderstorm, prison, one people.

like every 3 seconds. I'm recording right now and I'm checking between texts. Every notification that my phone machine makes. I put it down whenever, but it's never a clean break. I should get a heavy phone and pretend it's a free weight. I'm checking at red lights like school nurse. Check for headlights like sound men. Check for dead mics just like I'm merging. Checking the left lane. I'm trying to get home so I can check if my check came.

Yes, playing around the Jack, 50s Rockabilly, Pete Peters en Rockin' in my Sweet Baby Arms. Eine schöne gute Mittag, eine Stunde Rocking 50s, jede Woche Rocking 50s auf die freie österreichische Rundfunken, Radio Fabrik Salzburg, Radio Froh in Linz und Radio Helsinki in Graz. Alright, let's kick the show off. Doo-wop, Rhythm and Blues, 1952 of Federal Records. The Dominoes, and that's what you're doing to me.

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Das war Sanford Clark mit 9 Pound Hammer auf Dot Records 1956. Rockabilly Music aus Phoenix, Arizona, the 50s in Arizona. Alright, let's rock around now with Janis Martin and Willie William.

Blues aus Nashville, Tennessee, auf Accelo Records 1953. De Dixie Doodlers waren das, met Best of Friends. Alright, let's boppin' around now with the Louisville Boppers, met Big Boppin' Daddy. Boppin' around!

barking under the wrong tree now. That's what you said to me. Rockabilly, Decca Records, 1956. Don Woody and Barking Up the Wrong Tree. Alright, let's get wild. Real running wild now. Wild Cheryl Gibson, hou je het hier. Of de platenspieler met zijn Uncle Joe.

0: Eine Nummer habe ich auch von den Amerikanern, The Deep Drags, Give Me Some Lip.
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0: 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The things that more age, you might say, that I was brought up with.
1: Right about now, we like to do a tune and kind of bring it back to the time when this feeling does the most damage. The name of the tune is Ain't No Sunshine Since You've Been Gone. Oh yeah.